0: Estamos conectados siempre. Radio Franca 98.1. 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
1: Or a new man, but like a better man. 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
1: One more time.

0: 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Let's do something. Get out of here. Let's go for it.
1: Come on, man. Why not?
0: Let's do it. Come on, I'll be back in a second. Let's go for it.

I'd like to dedicate this to my father, Francis L. It's a song the girls in the band wrote, Lisa and Wendy.